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Engine 377. Injured person. Greenfield Avenue. Cross Street Bowden Road. 77 Frank. Timeout 21:14.

Medic, 371. Engine, 373. Sick person, 9600 East 146th Street, number 13. At Heritage Woods, Senior Living, cross of Prairie Lakes Boulevard, North, North Point Boulevard, and Cumberland Road, 73, Nora, timeout, 21:30.

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engine 341, engine 345, engine 346, ladder 341, battalion 304, safety 304, high-rise alarm 25, Brickyard Lane, cross of Pennsylvania Street, and dead end. Respond on ops 301, timeout 2142.

0: Zero four control.
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0: Is this a continuation of our last call? Were they just unable to reset the alarm?
1: It's possible. They advised they got additional drops. However, it had been about 20 minutes since you guys had been there, so we erred on the side of caution.
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Cross of Aldersgate Drive and Lambeth Walk. 44 Charles. Timeout 2219.

EDO 304, seizure, 12282, Charing Cross Road, cross of Aldersgate Drive and Lambeth Walk, 44 Charles, timeout, 22:25.

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Medic, 397. Heart problems, 13,327 Hopley Drive. Cross of Bayham Drive and Kenwick Street, 97 boy, timeout, 22:27.

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Medic 341. Difficulty breathing. 2907 East Smoky Row. Number 6. At the Givney House. Cross of Smoky Hollow Place and Brentwood Lane. Smoky Ridge Place. 44 Boy. Timeout 2248.

Engine 342, ladder 345, residential alarm, 4272 Stone Lake Drive, cross off Prairie Falcon Drive, and dead end, 42 Edward, timeout 2325.

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Medic 344. Injured person as a result of a fall. 7252 Zanesville Road. Cross of Frostburg Drive and McNichols Way. 44 Adam. Timeout 103.

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Medic 394. EDO 309. Mental, emotional, or suicide attempt 9384. Red Maple Lane. Cross of Old Oak Drive and Greenslow Court 95. Charles. Timeout 143.

Engine, 341. Medic, 341. Injured person as a result of a fall. 513, East Hunters Drive. Number B, cross of Dead End, and Hunters Lane. 41, Charles. Timeout, 148.

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Difficulty breathing 54. 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David, timeout 234.

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Medic 345. Sick person. 12,315 Pennsylvania Street. Number 1405. At Wellbrook of Carmel. Cross of Old Meridian Street and City Center Drive. 45. Boy. Timeout 349.

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Sick person, 11,754. Marigold Circle, Cross Street, Regency Drive, 91. Adam, timeout, 355.

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Medic 344. Just paid 12,445 Mellon Parkway. Cross off St. Armand's Circle and East 126th Street. 44 Edward. Timeout 520.

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Lift of 5th. 15,700 Tundra Point. Cross Street Expedition Place. 73 Frank. Timeout 5:22.

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0: 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Nothing showing. We're investigating an officer one. 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

0: 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The alarm's been reset and it's holding.
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Outside gas odor. 2744 East 146th Street. At LA Fitness. Cross off Jason Street and Village Park East Drive. A2 Ocean. Timeout 632.

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Sick person, 2424, West State Road, 32. Cross of Washington Street and Centennial Road, 81 Ocean Com. Timeout, 725.

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Engine 373. Injured person as a result of a fall. 9773 Springcrest Drive. Number 602. Cross off Dead End and Prairie Meadow Drive. 73 Paul. Timeout 859.

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Edward, timeout, 932.

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engine 345, engine 341, engine 346, ladder 345, battalion 304. Highlight hazard investigation, 10729 Park Avenue, cross of East 108th Street and East 107th Street. Respond on Ops 301, 45 OI, timeout 1009.

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0: 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Engine 345, we'll have command, we'll be out investigating.
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Electrical odor investigation. 2011 North Harbor Drive. Cross of Ashburn Court and Westchester Boulevard. 74. Oi. Timeout. 10:33.

Medic 376. Ladder 372. Injured person as a result of a fall. 5840 Promenade Shaw Boulevard, cross of Pebble Village Lane, Little Chicago Road, and West Connector Street. 76, boy, timeout, 10:34.

0: 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Timeout, 10:35.
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EDO 307, injured person as a result of a fall. 5840 Ramanaj Shah Boulevard, cross of Pebble Village Lane, Little Chicago Road, and West Connector Street, 76, boy, timeout.

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0: control. We're on scene. Two-story residence. Nothing's showing. I got somebody standing outside. I'm investigating.
1: Clear. Two-story residence. Nothing showing. Investigating.

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EDO 304, engine 342, medic 342, unconscious or fainting, 2460 Glebe Street, number 264A, at the Stratford, cross of Town Road and Vanderhorst Street, 42 George, timeout 10:55.

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0: Can you check and see if the caller gave a description?
1: There's a description in the notes that I'm looking at. 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
0: Yes, thank you.
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1: Flatter 372. 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
0: Can I get a time on scene?
1: Stand by. 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
0: Good. That's the information I needed.
2: 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If you would update PD.
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Cross off, Beacon, Lane, and Springtown Pike, 21. 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
0: 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Only 7201 and 7203 will go. Just information.
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1: Control car 472. Yeah, 12265 Brompton on, excuse me, on a community fire medicine, please.
2: All clear.

0: Battalion 391, control information.
1: Yeah, I see the note, the narrative, if you want to go ahead and drop it to the first engine for a report.
0: Madam Claire, engine 393, go in for a report. All other apparatus can go back in service.
1: Yeah, just to confirm, though, that was through the alarm company or the hotel?
0: It was through the alarm company.
1: Okay, good enough.
2: Engine 393 is clear. We're going to switch back to control.
0: Yeah, I'm clear.
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0: control car 422.
1: Alright.
0: This home has a, like a real estate door lock thing on the front door. Do we have the code for that?
1: Stand by. I've got a few prior calls there. I'll have to check through the notes. I don't actually have anything that's in the alert stuff. Stand by just one.
0: Clear. If you do, just let me know and I'll call you.
1: Clear.

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0: Clear.

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Engine, 381. Difficulty breathing, 17,307. Strike Maple Street, number 212. Cross off Canyon Maple Court and Bigleaf Maple Way, Wendover Avenue, 81 Paul. Timeout, 1138.

Medic, 383, Ladder, 381, Sick Person, 17623 Washington Street, cross off Dead End, and West State Road, 32, 81 Paul, timeout, 1139.

Engine 355. Medic 355. Carbon monoxide inhalation. 26,661 North Countryside Drive. Cross off East 266th Street and dead end. 55. John. Timeout 11:43.

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Carbon monoxide inhalation. 26661 North Countryside Drive. Cross of East 266th Street and Dead End. 55 John. Timeout 11:46.

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Hepworth Drive. 82 Ocean. Timeout 11:53.

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0: car, 51. Carbon monoxide inhalation, 26,661, North Countryside Drive, cross off East 266th Street, and dead end. Respond on Ops 301-55, John. Timeout, 11:58.
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Difficulty breathing. 125 Park Lane, cross of Dead End and Emerson Road. 41 David. Timeout 12:07.

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0: Can you mark me back in service?
1: Sorry, 75, Claire. 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
0: Okay, sir, we've been on scene for about 10 minutes. 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

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Hazeldale Road, number 120. 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

0: 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Two-story duplex with nothing showing. We'll be investigating.
1: 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Two-story duplex. Nothing showing. 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
1: 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Ladder 391, you clear?
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0: 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I don't know if you're already on the road or you want me to start 41s instead to 2350 East 116th.
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0: All right, I'll just leave you on at 14:07. I believe it's the whatever's to the west of Wendy's.

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Difficulty breathing 11,836. Bengals Drive. Cross off Panthers Way and Raiders Boulevard 95. John. Timeout 14:11.

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0: Engine 3, E1, lift assist, 844, Deer Grove Landing, cross of, Hush Hickory, Finn, and, Mabel, Lane, A1 Charles, timeout, 1440.
1: No, they don't.
2: Clear. Are you wanting EMS to continue?
1: I believe this is Zinesville or Lebanon's Run area. Somebody will need to come check out the miners because there is three miners involved.
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At get go. Cross of Town and Country Boulevard and Butterfly Drive. 73 Queen. Timeout 1457.

0: 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This will be a female with a panic attack in a white SUV. Police are there and more en route.
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Engine 346. Ladder 345. Battalion 304. Commercial alarm. 10,910 North Michigan Road. At Kinder Care. Cross of Weston Point Drive and Nottingham Way. Respond on Ops 301. 42 Ida. Timeout 1503.

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Hospital transfer. 13,100 East 136th Street, cross of Dead End and East Hamilton Commons Street. Timeout 15:04.

0: Vedic 351, Utility 351, EDO 308, Cardiac Arrest, 3270 West South Drive, cross of Hindley Road, Greer Street, and North Hudson Street, respond on Ops 303-61 Adam, timeout 1507.
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2: All the advice was at the surgery center and the hospital. Yeah. I needed to go to IU.

0: 61's advised the caller above the neighbor's unresponsive in a chair. They can see him from the outside, but they're not responsive. Don't believe they're breathing.
1: Thanks. What's the last traffic?
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0: On the scene, single story, medium sized commercial. That's Kinder Care. We've got nothing showing. Engine 345 will have command. Out investigating.
1: Engine 345 on scene, Kinder Care, nothing showing. 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

0: 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Engine 371. Sick person. 295 Westfield Road. At Riverwalk Village. Cross of Nixon Street and John Street. 71 Adam. Timeout 1513.
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Parkway. Cross off Cumberland Road East. 121st Street. And IKEA Way East. 116th Street. 94 Edward. 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
1: 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However, if you want to, we can.
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Medical alarm, 610 Franklin Avenue, cross off South Schaefer Street and State Road 19, 55 George. Timeout, 1534.

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Ladder 345. Animal Rescue 12,464 Glendurgan Drive. Cross Street, Helford, Maine. 46 Frank. Timeout 1535.

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At Lake Meadows Assisted Living. Cross off Hoosier Road and Westmoreland Drive. Whisper Way, 95. John Lincoln Mary. Timeout, 1554.

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Medic 376. Ladder 372. Difficulty breathing. 1667 Sheridan Road, number 10, at Harbor Manor, cross of Stone Harbor Drive and Whitcomb Place, 72 John. Timeout 1606.

Engine 345, Medic 345, sick person, 1335 South Guilford Road, number A2503, at Barrington of Carmel, cross off Guilford Commons Drive and East 117th Street, 45 boy, timeout 1607.

Engine, 342. Medic, 342. Abdominal pain, 2460, Bleed Street, number 433. At the Stratford, cross of Town Road and Vanderhorst Street, 42, George. Timeout, 1626.

Engine 346. Medic 346. Hospital transfer 13500 North Meridian Street at St. Vincent Hospital. Timeout 1631.

Medic, 351. Engine, 351. Accident, checkout. Left 226th Street, Cross Street, Mule Barn, Road, 61, Adam. Timeout, 16:33.

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EDO 304, engine 345, medic 341, unconscious or fainting, 1400 South Guilford Road, cross of East 117th Street and Guilford Commons Drive, 45 boy, timeout 1637.

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Difficulty breathing. 138 Cool Creek Boulevard. Number 3. Cross off Hillside Drive and Lotus Drive. 41 John. Timeout 1649.

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Medic, 394. Unconscious or fainting, 8300 East 96th Street, at Walmart, cross of Village Way, Kincaid Drive, and Peg Road North, B.Y., Northeast Boulevard, 93 Henry, timeout, 1715.

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EDO 304, engine 346, medic 344, unconscious or fainting, 13,080, Rand Boulevard, cross of West Main Street and Fairfax Manor Drive, 46, Henry, timeout 1722.

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0: Vedic, 345. Unconscious or fainting, 13,080 Grand Boulevard, cross of West Main Street and Fairfax Manor Drive, 46 Henry, timeout, 17:24.
1: Control medic 345, keep him marked, that's in route.
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3: 342 to medic 345, your location please.
1: Medic 345 is leaving station 41 right now.
3: We're going to wave you off that run. We are at IU North right now, heading northbound.
1: Okay, Medic 345 is clear. We will be back in service then.
2: Clear, Medic 342, I'm going to add you to the run.
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Medic, 342. Unconscious or fainting, 13,080 Grand Boulevard, cross of West Main Street and Fairfax Manor Drive, 46 Henry, timeout, 1725.

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0: Control, medic 394. Medic 394 is clear, last call, and en route to 116th in Cumberland for the PI.
1: Clear, do you want me to keep 91s on there?
0: Yeah, you can go ahead and keep them on there for right now. I don't know if they'll get there first or not.

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East 116th Street, Cross Street, Cumberland Road, 94, David. Timeout, 1735.

0: all apparatus route to 116th and Cumberland. Just information. Fisher's PD is turned over right now, but there wasn't a cortisol officer on scene who advised that there were injuries.
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1: Engine 394 is on scene of a two-car PEI. Everyone out will be investigating 1737.

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1: Go ahead.
0: When you get to the hospital, pass along to your medic that the owner of this business did confirm the patient's name. I got that in, but that is the only thing that he knew. He has no medical history, no address, no family, or anything else we can use to gain information on this patient.
1: Thank you, Medic 342 is there.

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Medic, 397. Sick person, 11,570, East 126th Street, number 222, at Lake Meadows Assisted Living, cross of Hoosier Road and Westmoreland Drive, Whisper Bay, 95, John Lincoln, Mary, timeout, 1809.

Medic, 383. Engine, 382. Abdominal pain, 15006. Spring Ridge Drive, North, number 8. Cross of Dead End, and Spring Ridge Drive, South, Tower Bridge Drive, 82. Nora, timeout, 1816.

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0: Can you try and call the caller back and have him come to the front door?
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Engine, 381. Injured person as a result of a fall. 2598, Lord Murphy Drive. Cross of Kimmelwick Boulevard and Eclipse Road. 81, boy. Timeout, 1848.

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1: Yep.
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1: Can you repeat that address one more time for me? 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
1: 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And you have a call time for this?
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0: Are you still en route?
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0: 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Your times aren't going to be ready off to fix that.
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Commercial alarm. 207 Mill Street. Cross of Jersey Street and Park Street. 84 Robert. Timeout 1916.

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East 191st Street. Cross Street. Mallory Road. 75. Mary. Timeout 1923.

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1: Go ahead.
0: I've got a poll number for you if Duke is interested.
1: Clear. We did get one from the deputies there, but I can confirm it.
0: No, you're good. That's fine. I was just checking.
1: Appreciate it.

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1: Go ahead.
0: Clark, I'm being advised they have 3 additional pulse station alarms.
1: We can disregard all of those alarms. We've just been trying to troubleshoot. Are you able to contact the health department and have them send out to you this location, H Steakhouse, because the ancil system was discharged, please?
0: Clear, I can contact them.

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1: Officer 15.
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1: Good.
0: At this time, nobody else is responding. Would you like someone else?
1: Negative at this time. We'll advise in a minute.

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1: Go ahead.
0: On scene time is 12 minutes. Is everything okay there?
1: We're good. We did the same SOR. We're getting ready to clear the scene. You can mark us back in service. We'll be returning to our area.
0: You said go ahead, Mark, in. South Madison, Medic 84, you said mark yourself. You said mark you back in.
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Ladder 373, lift assist, 15403, Meredith Meadows Drive East, cross of Meredith Meadows Drive West, Meredith Meadows Drive and Meredith Meadows Drive West, 73 George, timeout, 1958.